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1: That highlight heard on 101 ESPN. Blues blanked the Stars with a final of 4-0. There was only one goal scored between the Red Wings and the Rangers, and this was it.
2: Tolvanen, left wing side, finds a man, Will Cooley. Now Perreault pulls up, right wing circle, up top, Durzi, he scores! A blast from Sean Durzi, a power play goal, and the Rangers off to a torrid start, have the first 6 shots of the game, and get the first goal on the power play.
1: That was the call on 880 ESPN New York. Rangers hang on to win it with a final of 1-0. In Las Vegas, Golden Knights hosting the Anaheim Ducks for the Ducks' first game of the year. Anaheim's Leo Carlson had a goal and an assist, and the Ducks open the season by holding off the Vegas Golden Knights 4-3. That will do it for us here at SportsCenter All Night. For our producer, Stephen Risser, our technical director is Michael Williams and Carmen Kahlo. I'm Judson Richards. Don't go anywhere. 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
9: I'm Dave Mager, ALDS Game 1. White Sox, Cleveland, scoreless in the third. With the bases loaded for the Guardians now, White Sox pitcher Hagen Smith lifted for reliever Brian Hudson. Tonight, Yankees at Tampa Bay. Aaron Judge is not on the New York roster, still out with a sore calf. National League Game 1, Dylan Dodd will start for Atlanta at the Dodgers at 4 Eastern. Tarek Skubal for L.A. The Braves 5-1 against the Dodgers this year. Later, San Diego at Milwaukee. Brewers manager Pat Murphy on the Padres, who've won 19 of their last 22.
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9: 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Keelan Russell, a touchdown run and a touchdown throw. Halftime, Alabama 28, Mississippi State 17. Over on ESPN, C.J. Carr, 3 touchdown throws, 2 to Jordan Faison. Halftime, Notre Dame 21, North Carolina 14. These are all halftime scores. UCF 10, Houston nothing. SMU leading BC 13-10. It's Iowa State 21, West Virginia 14. For the Cyclones, Aiden Flora, 2 touchdown throws. Jalen Rayner with 1. Michigan leading Minnesota 14-7. And it's Wisconsin 17, Michigan State 3.
11: Hey, it's Michelle Smallman, and coming up Monday, even though the Falcons and Saints are both 1-2, I'll tell you why the winner of this game will set themselves up for a playoff run. 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
1: Jim Baskel back in the College Football Live post-game show on the heels of Tennessee getting the best of Auburn for their first win over the Tigers since 1999. Let's take you around the nation, ranked versus ranked in Columbia, talking about Missouri in eighth-ranked Florida. The Gators had lost 13 straight road games versus ranked teams. The Tigers had lost 9 in a row overall against ranked teams, so something had to give. Keep in mind, Florida had averaged 260 rush yards a game through their 4-0 start. Well, Florida ran for just 42 yards on this day. Speaking of running.
2: Handed off, Roberts gets between the seam to the 30. Right side, he may go to midfield. Roberts to the 40. Roberts to the 30, being chased to the 20. Roberts to the 10, to the 5, to the house. Jamal Roberts goes 80 yards, and Missouri extends the lead.
1: Indeed, his third touchdown, ran for 211. They had 562 yards of offense, as heard on Learfield. Jamal Roberts, the star of the game, as Missouri is a 45-17 winner over Florida. That's their largest win versus an AP-ranked team in school history. A record-breaking day for a certain wideout for the Ohio State Buckeyes.
2: Sam fakes the handoff, sets up to pass. Pressure coming, eludes one defender. Rockets one deep down the right side of the field for Jeremiah Smith. Got it to the 10 of Iowa, off a defender and into the end zone. Jeremiah Smith, long distance from Julian Sand, 58 yards to the house.
1: How about that from Learfield as well. Ohio State 31-14 over Iowa in a 5-14 matchup. Julian Sain, 3 scoring strikes, 2 to Jeremiah Smith, who had 11 receptions, 206 yards, and 2 touchdowns. His 35th and 36th receiving scores career. That is a new Ohio State record. And think about all the great receivers that have gone through that school. And that is your performance of the week. Your power performance player is Jeremiah Smith, powered by Bloom Energy. Clean power that uses little water and keeps communities running. Bloom Energy, power America relies on. Ongoing in the fourth quarter, South Carolina that got out to a 17-0 lead on 24th ranked Kentucky, then fell behind and regained the lead at 27-24, just under 11 to go in that one. Third ranked Notre Dame gets 5 total touchdowns from CJ Carr, 4 through the air, 37-26 winners over North Carolina. That's 15 straight wins for the Irish by 10 plus points. Number 7 Alabama just puts it on 16th ranked Mississippi State, 56-23 to go to 5-0. Keelan Russell accounts for 4 touchdowns, 3 through the air. They next get Georgia next week under the lights. Well, the Dogs second in the nation, 38-14 winners over Vandy. Gunnar Stockton, a trio of scoring strikes in that one. Minnesota 20-14 over Michigan. The Wolverines second straight loss. Bryce Underwood, 2 interceptions. They had 3 total turnovers and just 180 yards of offense. 20th ranked Houston, 27-17 over UCF. They're up to 4-1. Connor Wegman, 3 touchdown runs for the winners. 21st ranked SMU, 25-16 over Boston College. Kevin Jennings accounts for 3 scores, 2 through the air. And again, just set to get underway here. Bottom of the hour, it's the ABC ESPN game. 4th ranked Miami at Clemson. The Canes come in leading FBS in total touchdowns with 28 and yards per play. And Darian Mensah, only quarterback since 1998 with more touchdown passes, 14, than incomplete passes, 12, through the first 4 games of the season. Once again, our final score, Tennessee beats Auburn 24-14 with a huge second half. Coming up next, it's postseason baseball. It's game 1 for the Yankees and Rays for our producer, Taras Lajewski, technical director, Josh Kafke, as well as Ian Fitzsimmons, Kelly Stauffer, Mark Kestisher, and John Madani. I'm Jim Baskwell. 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